Inzatzahuil Tlanahuatilme Mamohueyili Inhuasteca Itzecuin almixtli huan yeyecatl Iahueyaca copali, tamali, cafen huan tlachinolat Incualtzin tlatzotzonaltin quixnextia Inhuasteca Hidalgo, San Luis Potosí, Puebla, Querétaro, Tamaulipas, Veracruz, Mayoli Inhuasteca.